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Yeah. 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

It's Gary Allen. We are Chatham Kent's Big Country 91.3 in the Big Breakfast. It is Mike and Cheryl, 5:40, getting you going for your Tuesday morning. Another beautiful day. Another day we won't get a bill for the sunshine. It's free. To Neil Towns on Big Country. We are

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say so. It's Dan and Shay. We're Chatham Kent's Big Country 91.3 and Say So. Maybe you saw those two on the weekend at Pine Knob in southeastern Michigan on Saturday night. If you saw them, let us know how the show was. Maybe send us some pictures in the Wanig Fuels studio line. You can text us anytime at all. It is Mike and Cheryl on the Big Breakfast.

0: another $100 bill. What? And another one. And another one.
1: On the same walk.
0: Yeah. Like, all sort of, like, within a couple, like, 100 meters or so. And so she's like, okay, this is weird. Like, this has got to be somebody had money. So she was able to figure it out and track down. And it was, like, a local farm worker on their way back from the bank. I think it had blown out of their pocket. And they were about to head home, like, back to their home country.
1: Yeah.
0: And she was able to get it back to their employer, who got it transferred over to them. And they were so grateful that when they came back this spring, they brought her this huge gift basket of local delicacies from their home country for her.
1: Amazing. How did she find that person?
0: Well, I think she figured it had to have been them because she saw, I think, them walking by earlier in the day.
1: Oh, okay.
0: Or biking by. And so she reached out to, you know, it was a smaller town, right? You know, everybody knows everybody, so you're able to sort of to figure it out. But
1: that's lucky, though.
0: Yeah, he was just so grateful. But, you know, karma, man, you got to give the money back, because otherwise karma's going to come back for you.
1: What would you do with found money, whether it is $128,000 or not? What would you do?
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